That's the US remix for you there, your long song starting off today's show here on West Coast Radio with myself, Terry Simmons. And I'll do another long song beginning of the

0: Okay, so it gets a little bit messy towards the end. That's some Joy Division for you right there. Something a little bit different for you on this Monday afternoon. Maybe it's not quite Monday afternoon music, that one, but well, I've got it off my chest now, haven't I? And that was called Disorder, by the way. I think that might be the theme of the show, I don't know.
1: I know that we are young, and I know that you may love me, but I just can't be with you like this anymore. Alejandro.
0: Always good to get it off your chest, I feel.

So that's Lady Gaga there from 2010. If you was ever wondering what her real name was, it's Stefani Germanotti. What other station can go from Lady Gaga to the 3 degrees? Yeah, it's trying to name them. Yeah, it is West Coast Radio on this Monday afternoon. Myself, Terry Simmons, with my usual eclectic mix of music to keep you entertained on this Monday.

0: I do like that a lot. That's Bellfire there. That was the first single they released after their little comeback. They originally were a four-stroke five-piece band put together by Louis Walsh. And then they stopped for a while and came back as a three-piece. And that's what they produced when they came back as a three-piece. Great song. Very reminiscent of sort of American adult-orientated rock-stroke country, that one. Reminds me of the band The Triplets. I often play them. Maybe you know them, maybe you don't.
1: This is the best radio show for me.

Ah, yes. Classic Bee Gees for you right there. Now then. No, it's not Demis Roussos. Although you can be forgiven for thinking that, couldn't you?

Sheena Easton on Auckland's finest little community station that is West Coast Radio. Innocent pop music from the late 70s for you right there. Ah, yes. Morning Train, as it was known in America, and 9 to 5, as it was known everywhere else. Right, here's a bit of album tracking now from Paul McCartney and Wings. From their band On The Run album, back in the day.

I was wrong. I thought it was just an album track, but it wasn't at all. Yes, it was released as a single back in 1974. Oh, yeah. And if you're interested, it was the follow-up to Jet.

0: Ah, catchy and instantly sing-alongable, if that's a word. I think it is. And there you go. Saw Doctors, World of Good. Let's have something else in a little bit sing-alongable, shall we, while we're in the mood. Now then, let's go to 1976 with this one from the Osmonds, I Can't Live a Dream.
1: The day that you move.

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And pretty much the last top 40 hit the Osmonds had over in the UK, and pretty much in America as well, to be honest. After that, they all started doing their own solo things, I guess. Yeah, great little pop song, though, I have to say.

0: half in the late 60s there. There we go, The Boxer from Simon and Garfunkel. Back in the time when they was writing some really great songs. They still do, but that was a classic era of theirs, wasn't it? Late 60s, early 70s. Like to Bridge Over Troubled Water and Mrs. Robinson and all that. Great stuff. That was a follow-up to Mrs. Robinson, by the way. There's a little fact for you. If you want to know or not, really. Meanwhile, guess what it is yet? Of course you have.
1: A breathless drive on a downtown street.

prince that is most accessible, I feel you find. Even if it has got a little bit of a weird and unnecessary, quite frankly, unfathomable ending, if I can say it. Yeah, broadening our musical horizons here on West Coast Radio. Now, sticking in the... well, this wasn't the 80s, this was the 70s, wasn't it? 1977, in fact. For the Motors, an airport.

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2: So we're starting the second hour of my show on this Monday afternoon. And as I say, I like to start each hour with an extended long song. And this is the full-length version of Inherit the Wind. This is Wilton Felder featuring the wonderful Bobby Womack.
3: If you can keep your head

Young, I'm sure you know who Bobby Womack is. Wilton Felder, well, he was one of the Crusaders. You remember they enlisted the talents of Randy Crawford and had that single Street Life. Right, something slightly different for you. A little bit of funky reggae for you from the Bahamas.

So the band from Nassau, Bahamas, with that hit they had in 1971, the Funky Nassau band, consisting mainly of three brothers, Frank, Ray and Roy Munnings. They put it together in 1969 with another couple of guys and had that big one and only real hit, actually. But now, Crowded House.

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Fine, fine band. Yes, gets plenty of airplay, and that is what we like. Yeah, we're no different here on West Coast Radio either. Right, that's Distant Sun for you right there. But now, we have the Eurythmics. The Sweet Dreams are made of this.

0: Oh, Dave Stewart and Annie Lennox, probably at their finest back in the mid-80s there with that one from the Eurythmics.
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Ah, the multi-talented and marvellous cause for you right there with that one, Breathless, from 2000, number one over in the UK. That was co-written by Robert Lang. He used to be married to Shania Twain. He used to actually produce a lot of her songs, and Bryan Adams and Def Leppard. So, yeah, you can see the similarities. I'm having trouble speaking today. I'm going to shout up there and let Mel C do the singing.

0: Yeah, it's a pal for you right there, and China in my hand, and that was a
1: million seller.
0: Yes, indeed. Always wanted to use that jingle. Haven't got around to it until now.

That's the marvellous Jess Glynn there, and Hold My Hand. Used and overused in an ad campaign for Jet 2 Holidays, over in the UK anyway.

0: as you are.
1: Well, I guess this is a song that Razorlight probably don't, you know, play so much on their live tours anymore at the moment. It's simply entitled America, but, you know, not maybe the greatest country in the world as they once were.

Razorlight for you there, and America. Yeah, lead man on that, Johnny Burrell, put the band together. He's still in the band. A few of the other members have changed. They had a little bit of a break and they've come back and they're still doing stuff right now. Good stuff. There we go, that's from 2006. And there was a certified platinum hit for them over in the UK. So this is Terry Simmons here on West Coast Radio. Through until 2 o'clock this afternoon. That's not far away now. Another 14 minutes or so. Who let the dogs out? Oh, it's probably Richard Ashcroft.

Mighty Foreigner and Cold as Ice. Right, next up, we've got a former ballet dancer, an actress, songwriter, and British singer. First name, originally Louise. We know her better.

So from 2009, she was only 18 at the time. That was a third of a single, Cry Me Out. That was certified gold. Yeah, got to number 9 in the UK and number 4 in Denmark. Clearly, she's a hit with the Danes. Okay, that's about all from me for this week. I'll leave you with this, with a loving spoon.

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Oh, look, we've got a shiny new piece of music. Good afternoon. Welcome along to this week's edition of the Soundgarden here on West Coast Radio. Hope you're well this weekend. Hope you're fine and dandy, as they say. The show got underway with Loco and Acapulco from the Four Tops, which means the Four Tops are our featured artists this week. And we continued with Cyndi Lauper and Girls Just Want to Have Fun. Well, girls and boys, you're all welcome along to the show. We like to have a little bit of fun here between 2 and 4 at the weekends here on West Coast Radio. And, of course, we extend that weekend into Monday as well. 2 to 4, Saturday, Sunday and Monday afternoons. So, all the normal stuff coming up. A couple of trips to the movies. Play a couple of songs from each of those movies. One in this hour, one in the second hour of the show. We'll do our quiz as well, just for fun. Test your general knowledge very, very shortly. We'll also have something to put a smile on your face. And in the last 30 minutes of the show, or thereabouts, it'll be the Magnificent Seven when we go through the decades, starting off in the 1960s, work our way through the 70s, the 80s, the 90s, the noughties, into the 10s, and we finish up just before 4 o'clock this afternoon with a song from the very recent past, from the 2020s. All that is on the way on the Soundgarden, plus the finest possible music, handpicked by my own fans.

It's Sophie Ellis-Bextor, Murder on the Dance Floor. There often is almost a murder on the dance floor if I ever get up and dance. Or actually, try to dance is the term I should use. If you've ever seen a calf being born and they try and stand up and they're all over the place, that is very similar to my dancing. Okay, let's crack on with the quiz then. No calls, no texts, no emails, please. Just play along with at home or in the office or wherever you are today and find out how you get on with these. So some quiz questions for you, testing your general knowledge. Question number one, what year is also the title of a Taylor Swift album? What year is also the title of a Taylor Swift album? Question number two, talking of years, which 1954 Alfred Hitchcock film starred Grace Kelly and James Stewart? Which classic 1954 Alfred Hitchcock film starred Grace Kelly and James Stewart? Question number three, which explorer is credited as discovering Greenland? I'll tell you now, the answer's not Donald Trump, okay? So which explorer is credited as discovering Greenland? Question number four, what is the capital of Poland? What is the capital of Poland? And question number five, who scored England's hat-trick in the 1966 World Cup final? So one of the England players scored a hat-trick in the 1966 World Cup final. 60 years ago, and we've been going on about it ever since. Who was that player? Okay, so there's the questions for you, our quiz for this week. We'll go through those questions again around about 30 minutes time, around about 10 minutes to 3, and around about 20 past 3, something like that. We'll go through the questions one more time, and we'll

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0: And for our first movie this week, we head back to the late 90s. Sliding Doors is a 1998 romantic comedy drama film written and directed by Peter Howitt. The film stars Gwyneth Paltrow and features John Hannah, John Lynch, and Jean Triplehorn. The film alternates between two storylines showing two paths the central character's life could take depending on whether she catches a train or not. The film drawn numerous comparisons to the 1987 film Blind Chance, the outcome which also hinges on whether the protagonist catches a train or not. Sliding Doors premiered at the Sundance Film Festival on January the 26th, 1998, before being released on April the 24th. By Miramax Films in the United States, and on May the 1st by Paramount Pictures through United International Pictures in the United Kingdom. The film received mixed reviews from critics and grossed $67 million against a budget of $6 million. And time for a couple of tracks from the soundtrack of that 1998 movie, Sliding Doors.

0: There's a couple of tracks taken from the soundtrack of Sliding Doors, the 1998 Gwyneth Paltrow movie. There was a couple of Elton John tracks on the soundtrack of that movie, that one and Benny and the Jets. There's Honky Cats and Dodgy with Good Enough before that. West Coast Radio 87.6, 87.9 FM. I'm Richard Todd with you through till 4 this afternoon. It is the Soundgarden. We have got music from our featured artist, Two Other Four Tops. Another one from them on the way next.
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from the late 80s, I'm Not Scared, featured Patsy Kensett in that group. And before that, it was Indestructible from the Four Tops. Actually, that was around about the same time, late 80s. And the Four Tops are our featured artist on the programme, and we've got two more tracks coming up from them in the second hour of the show. Okay, something to put a smile on your face on the way after we head back to the 60s.

0: everybody! Oh, look!
1: What?
2: What? What? It's Barry from Watford!
1: Oh, I thought you sat on something. That's me.
2: So did I. How are you, Barry?
1: Oh, not so bad, old friend.
2: So good to see you. Why don't you say hello to your friend Tim?
1: Hello, Tim. I haven't seen you for a while.
3: You haven't? No, I haven't seen you for a while. How are you, Barry?
2: Did I tell you, by the way, Barry, that Tim got married? Did you know that?
1: I did. I can see the fresh flush of newly married glee on his face.
2: That's just embarrassment.
1: Oh, so it's high blood pressure.
3: Yeah, that's for sure.
2: Yeah, for sure.
3: 4 months now, Barry, and still married.
1: Oh, my God. Well, you need an award for that nowadays in today's society.
2: Now, Barry, I understand you had a barbecue during the week.
1: Yes, we did. We had a lovely... Well, you know, it's so difficult in Britain to know what the weather's going to do, isn't it?
2: You know,
1: unless you plan a barbecue, in which case you're guaranteed a downpour of biblical proportions, of course. But, oh, we had everyone in the garden.
2: Oh.
1: Margaret topping up everyone's wine glasses, floating around in her caftan, you know. With that beard, it was like an afternoon with Dennis Rousseau.
3: Oh, Barry.
2: Good old reference, by the way. Now, do you have good barbecue fingers yourself?
1: Yes. I've got barbecue fingers in that they're like sausages. Put it this way. We had, because of the weather, you know, we had a downpour. We had the sausages done in a subtle raindrop coulis, a burgers a la British drizzle, and some pan pork chops served a delightful helping of Watford puddle water off my
3: lovely
1: country. But my grand Sam's a new girlfriend.
2: Are you all right? Poor dear.
1: There's lump of chicken breast down there from the barbecue.
2: Oh, dear.
1: My grandson's new girlfriend come along, Tanya. She's a bit new wave, and she don't eat meat and all that. So we've done her some free-range tofu, you know, organic. It's not battery tofu.
2: No.
1: It's tofu that's been allowed to roam for 4 hours.
2: Okay. It's free, isn't it?
1: It's free, but she looked down on us, Steve. She thinks I'm common. I wear a knotted handkerchief in the sun. Does that make me common?
2: No.
1: I wear a string vest. Does that make me common?
2: No.
1: I got a plastic Samantha Fox water feature that plays touch me. When that does make me a bit common.
2: Not for me to say.
1: No.
2: I don't think so.
3: That makes you a chav, Barry.
1: How dare you?
2: Now, Barry, I've got to ask you about something serious here. Yeah. I know you're very much into sheds, aren't you?
1: Well, do you know, this week, absolutely true. This week is a National Shed Week.
2: Are you having trouble there?
1: No.
3: Have you swallowed something, Barry?
1: No. A biscuit would be nice at some point. Yeah, no.
2: See what we can do.
1: I never swallow anything when I come in, not even a cup. I digress. We celebrate all the major events on the calendar: Christmas, New Year, Easter, National Shed Week, and there's a coincidence, but we're having a new shed built. I've got the builders round.
2: Because it is National Shed Week,
1: it
2: apparently.
1: Gave me the idea. Yeah. We got Robbie, Ricky, and Mickey.
2: Oh, that's
1: They're
2: good.
1: Building me a new shed. To be on, they're taking forever, and if you're listening to us now, fellas, stop listening and get on with it, if you wouldn't mind.
2: I think I got their email earlier on.
1: Well, absolutely. It's a man den.
2: Is it?
1: It's a man den.
2: Well, what are you going to put in there?
1: Well, men and mini pool table. It's an unfashionable view, but men need other men's company. You know, I want other men's company. You know, I want a bit of time.

0: I ain't seen it yet, but I've heard so many bad things about it, I cannot wait to put it on, you know. And if you're up at 11:30 on Sunday night, BBC 4, Paul McCartney in concert. Him and the Stones.
1: Can't go wrong.
0: You've got to take your hat off. I mean, can you see Justin Bieber still touring in 40 years when he's 47? I don't think so. You never know.
2: Barry from Watford will be returning in a few weeks' time. Good luck with the shed.
0: Thank you.
2: And all of that. Would you give Margaret our very best?
0: Yes, I will, Steve.
2: And Barry came in earlier with a picture of those two. Was that from a holiday last year? Are you two on the beach? That is.
0: Yes, it was. Oh. Don't worry. Someone come and try to roll us back in. They thought we'd been beached.
2: Thank you, Barry.
0: Oh, you will throw these things at me.
2: We don't rehearse, you know.

As I Do. This Shack Attack on West Coast Radio, 87.6, 87.9 FM, Auckland's community station. Good to hear that again. Before that, classic Barry from Watford on the late Steve Wright in the afternoon's radio show. That was from 2013, that clip. And we'll have some more stuff on the programme next week to put a smile on your face. OK, let's recap the quiz then. Set you these questions a little bit earlier on. Just for fun, no calls, no texts, no emails, please. Just play along with at home or in the office or wherever you are today. Question number one, what year is also the title of an album by Taylor Swift? Question number two, which 1954 Alfred Hitchcock film

Grace Kelly and James Stewart. Question number three. Which explorer is credited as discovering Greenland? And question number four. What is the capital city of Poland? Finally, who scored England's hat-trick in the 1966 World Cup final? So they're the questions for this week. As I say, just for fun, don't call, don't text, don't email, please. We'll go through those questions and the answers in about 30 minutes' time, just ahead of the Magnificent Seven this week, and find out how you got on. Okay, hour two fast approaching. To take us there, some classic Coldplay and some classic Electric Light Orchestra on this week's Soundgarden.

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listen to that. It's another new piece of music. And it is the Soundgarden here on West Coast Radio. Welcome back. The second hour gets underway with Loving You Is Sweeter Than Ever from the Four Tops. They are our featured artists this week. One more track coming up from the Four Tops before the end of the show. And we moved on, something from the 70s, from the Four Seasons, and Who Loves You? Well, we love you here at West Coast Radio, and hopefully that love is reciprocated. Okay, still to come then before the end of the show. Of course, we've got the Magnificent Seven coming up round about 3:35 this afternoon. As we look back over the decades, the 60s, the 70s, the 80s, the 90s, the noughties, the 10s, and into the 20s. One song from each decade. We've also got another trip to another movie. We'll run through the quiz questions and give you the answers as well. And we'll play you more great songs like these.

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0: Tracy and the Sunshine Band, A Trip to the 1970s, That's the Way I Like It, and Rosie Gaines, Closer Than Close. The Soundgarden on West Coast Radio, and we're off to the movies next.
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0: 2013 is our next stop for our next movie, and it's The Wolf of Wall Street, an American biographical dark comedy crime film co-produced and directed by Martin Scorsese and written by Terrence Winter, based on Jordan Belfort's 2007 memoir. It loosely recounts Belfort's career as a stockbroker in New York City and how his firm, Stratton Oakmont, engaged in rampant corruption and fraud on Wall Street, leading to his downfall. The film stars Leonardo DiCaprio as Belfort, Jonah Hill as his business partner and friend Donny Azoff, and Margot Robbie as his second wife. Matthew McConaughey as his mentor and former boss Mark Hanna, and Kyle Chandler as FBI Special Agent Patrick Denham, portraying Gregory Coleman. It is DiCaprio's fifth collaboration with Scorsese. DiCaprio and Warner Brothers acquired the rights to Belfort's memoir in 2007, but the production was halted due to content restrictions. It was later produced by the independent Red Granite Pictures. The film was shot in New York in late 2012. The film premiered in New York City on December the 17th, 2013, and was released in the United States on Christmas Day 2013 by Paramount Pictures. It was the first major American film to be released exclusively through digital distribution. It was a major commercial success, grossing $407 million US worldwide during its theatrical run, becoming Scorsese's highest grossing film. So let's play a couple of tracks from The Wolf of Wall Street.

jump through the hoop. They might break and they might fall, but the girls in New York City don't. They just start again, hey.

music from the Wolf of Wall Street. Double Dutch, Malcolm McLaren, Hit Me With Your Rhythm Stick from Ian Dury and the Blockheads, and music from more films on the programme next week. And of course, if you've got a suggestion, we'd love to hear from you. 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Okay, that piece of music kicks in, which means it's time to recap the quiz, give you the answers. Question number one: what year was also the title of a Taylor Swift album? It was 1989, because that was the year she was born. Question number two: which 1954 Alfred Hitchcock film starred Grace Kelly and James Stewart? That was Rear Window. Question number three: which explorer is credited as discovering Greenland? His name was Eric the Red. That was Eric Cantona back in the 90s, wasn't it? Okay, question number four: what is the capital of Poland? So that is Warsaw. And question number five: who scored England's hat-trick in the 1966 World Cup final? And that was Jeff Hurst. So how did you get on with those? Hopefully you didn't find anything too taxing there. I think the person discovered Greenland was particularly difficult, but hopefully you managed to get the others.

the album 1989 that's featured in the quiz. Shake It Off. And of course, we'll have another quiz for you on the show next time. Final track for our featured artist this week. It's been music from the Four Tops. And here's the final song.

0: Music on the show this week, our featured artist from the Four Tops. There's When She Was My Girl. Also played to you Loco and Acapulco, Indestructible and Loving You Is Sweeter Than Ever. And we'll have another featured artist on the programme next week. And this is something you can get involved with too. If you've got a suggestion for a featured artist, just send me the name. We'll do the rest. We'll pick the songs. Just send me who you fancy being featured on the programme 1 week. It's requests at wcrfm.co.nz, or you can always drop us a text or a WhatsApp on 0224876927. The Magnificent Seven on the way.
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0: Well, look at the time. It is time for the Magnificent Seven as we head through the decades. We start in the 1960s. We then work our way up to the 70s, the 80s, the 90s, the noughties. We go into the 10s, and the final track on the programme just before four will be from the 2020s. Okay, back to the 60s first of all. And we start this week in 1968. Hold tight.
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It's much too late for goodbyes. Julian Lennon from the 1980s. Before that, Squeeze, Call for Cats from the 70s. And from the 60s, The Foundations and Build Me Up Buttercup. 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

bottle, it's Frizz in the bottle, it's Nicki full throttle, it's oh. 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Getting so good, it's dripping, I don't would get a ride in that engine that could go. Batman robbing it, bang, bang, cocking it.

0: head up this week's Magnificent Seven. 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
0: Thanks for your company this week. That just about wraps things up for the show. Stand by, Gary's next. 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

Alive. So formed in 1997, that was of course Coldplay there, and their very first single to be released, that was Brothers and Sisters. It was first heard in 1999 on a BBC radio show with Steve Lamacq. Basically, everybody, when they heard that song, wanted them to sign for them. They also appeared at Glastonbury as well in 1999, their first appearance, although, of course, it wasn't on the pyramid stage back then. And, of course, since then, they have had hit after hit after hit. But their second and last release in 1999 was the brilliant Shiver. Welcome along. This is the first and last radio show. My name is Gary. So you just heard Coldplay, Brothers and Sisters, their very first single that they released in 1999. As mentioned, the last single to release in 1999, which was the song taken from their first album, Parachutes, which is still brilliant. This is Coldplay and Shiver.

There we go, Shiver by Coldplay, their last release in 1999, and it was taken from their debut album, Parachutes, which was also released in the same year as well. They, of course, would go on with that album, Parachutes, to have lots of success, not only in the UK, but in other countries as well. And basically, from the noughties onwards, they have been absolutely brilliant. I saw them at Wembley in 2025. They were absolutely wonderful. And whilst I was there, I was actually speaking to somebody that actually said they've seen them in 2025 three times at different areas in Wembley. And that was their third time they've actually seen them at Wembley Stadium back in 2025. They are brilliant. I love watching Coldplay live on Glastonbury. You know, they really do put their effort into it. And you can certainly tell that by Chris Martin. And, well, you know, he's always very sweaty, isn't he, on Glastonbury? Let's be honest with you. They have won lots and lots of awards, Grammys, Brits, and all those kind of things like that. In fact, over 500 awards have been won from over 1,000 nominations as well. They are, as I said, one of the best in the world at the moment. And we look forward to new stuff from them very, very soon, hopefully, as well. So that was Coldplay, who first hit the scene in 1999. Now, one lady who certainly started off as a biggie back in 2002 was one Avril Lavigne. Yep. Her debut single, released in 2002, taken from the album Let Go, was a number one hit in Canada, her homeland, also number one hit as well in Australia and New Zealand, and was a top five hit basically everywhere else. That song, of course, the one that launched her career, is Complicated.

There we go, Avril Lavigne there, and Complicated, her debut single from 2002, taken from her debut album Let Go, which was also released in that same year as well. And it is, by the way, the best-selling album of the 21st century by a Canadian artist. And of course, that album also had Skater Boy on it as well. She is absolutely fantastic. So she, of course, has had hit after hit after hit as well throughout the noughties. As we mentioned there, Skater Boy, her albums Let Go, Under My Skin, and also The Best Damn Thing as well have all been chart toppers in the album charts. And, you know, moderate success, it's got to be said, since that particular tune was released, and of course Skater Boy as well. But she did have a number one hit in 2007 with Girlfriend in numerous countries. Now, since then, she has been, as I mentioned, releasing songs, of course. Back in 2025, she released Young and Dumb with Simple Plan, Fake as Hell in 2023 with All Time Low, and I'm a Mess with Youngblood as well in 2022. But her last single to be released by her, by herself, was in 2021. It would reach number 63 on the Canadian charts and would also be a top 100 hit as well in the UK. Here is Avril Lavigne and Bite Me.

0: So back to our roots then, that was Avril Lavigne there from the 2022 album Love Sucks. That was the single Bite Me that was released in 2021.
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0: So here we go then, on First and Last Radio Show, it's time for you to have a little guess wherever you're listening to today's show. We are going to go back to 2007 and the Billboard Hot 100. What would be the first new number one and the last number one in America in that particular year? Have a guess. Well, we'll tell you what the first one was very shortly, but we're going to stay in the UK first, which is where I'm from, of course, and have a look at the ones from 1966. Now, the first number one single in the UK in 1966 was also the last one of 65 as well, by the Beatles with Day Tripper and We Can Work It Out. So, what was the last number one hit of 1966? Have a guess. But the first new number one single of 1966 was by the Spencer Davis Group, and they will keep on running.

So the first new number one then in 1966 was, of course, as we've just played there, the Spencer Davis Group and Keep On Running, the last one from the UK in 1966, and also technically speaking the first one of 67 was Tom Jones there and the Green Green Grass of Home. Other UK number ones included the Four Tops, Reach Out, I'll Be There, the Beatles with Yellow Submarine and Eleanor Rigby, also paperback writer as well, Dusty Springfield, You Don't Have to Say You Love Me, Manfred Mann, Pretty Flamingo, The Kinks, Sunny Afternoon, Frank Sinatra as well, Strangers in the Night, some absolutely fantastic number ones in 1966 in the UK. So let's cross over then to the Atlantic and the first new number one of 2007 is this one from Beyoncé. But have a guess. Let's find out if you're right or wrong on the last number one of 2007 in America.

0: big air, Alicia Keys there, and No One. We got to number one in December of 2007 and stayed there for a total of 5 weeks. Where it went in 2006, unfortunately, I do not know. Love Alicia Keys. She's absolutely fantastic, it's got to be said. The song also not only topped the charts in America for 5 consecutive weeks, it also reached number one as well in other countries, mainly in Europe, and was a top 10 hit as well in over 20 countries as well. There we go. It's one of her great tunes, and it won Best Female R&B Vocal Performance and Best R&B Song at the 50th Grammy Awards. Before that, though, you heard from Beyoncé and Irreplaceable, which was, by the way, the best-selling single of 2007 in America as well. It spent 7 weeks at the top of the charts and was nominated for lots of awards everything else like that. Not only was it a number one hit in America, but it was also a number one hit as well in other countries, including the likes of Australia, Ireland, and also Hungary and New Zealand as well.
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0: Yes, this is the First and Last Radio Show, and thank you for tuning in. So, REO Speedwagon, they decided to basically retire as a full-time band in December of 2024, though they have made occasional one-off live appearances. They were first formed, though, believe it or not, back in 1967, and have sold more than 40 million records and charted lots of top 40 hits around the world. In America, they've had 2 number ones. The last one was in 1984. The first one was in 1980, and it was taken from their best-selling album called High Infidelity, which was also released in 1980 as well, and sold only 10 million copies in America alone. So, as I said, then they were formed in 1967. They cultivated a following throughout the 1970s, including their first album as well in 1971. And as I said, achieved commercial success throughout the 1980s as well with that album, High Infidelity. So, in just a moment, we are going to play for you their last number one single to date from 1984, Keep On Loving You. But before that, this is the first from 1980. This is the brilliant Can't Fight This Feeling.

What a brilliant, brilliant tune. Can't Fight This Feeling, their last number one hit in America back in 1984 from the album Wheels Are Turning. It was, as I mentioned, a US number one, and it would also get to number one as well in Canada and would be a top 20 hit in lots of other countries around the world. After that one, they did release One Lonely Night and Live Every Moment as well. In My Dreams was also released in 87. And kind of like the songs after that, they did release other songs throughout the 90s and the noughties, but not as big as those ones from the 1980s. That was, of course, REO Speedwagon. So then, on to today's classic album here on the First and Last Radio Show. And we are going to go back to 1977 and one of the greatest albums of all time, apparently. I don't know. I'm so undecided. This particular album was the 11th studio album to be released by Fleetwood Mac and would have a whole host of hits. It would be a number one album as well around the world. And as I've mentioned, the actual album itself would feature some interesting singles. Let's put it that way. Dreams. We're not going to play that. That was track number two. On side two, track one, it was The Chain. And also as well, we've got Songbird and Go Your Own Way as well, which were massive, massive tunes. So in just a moment, we are going to play the last album track from side two, Gold Dust Woman. Before that, though, number one on the album, this is Second Hand.

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2: 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With Solid Gold 60s.

and a very good day to you. Welcome along. Solid Gold 60s. Now, there's been a lot of talk recently about changes to our national network and the songs that they play. Very little daytime activity on 50s and 60s. And also people mourning the loss of pirate radio back in the 60s. So I thought what we'd do is, this is going to be our fourth special over the last 10 years about pirate radio. We've got an interview with the great Emperor Roscoe. We've got a quiz all about pirate radio. And the songs were all hits in that period. The number two hit comes from The Loving Spoonful. We've got The Rocking Jukebox as well, courtesy of The Byrds, and Terry Barnes picked it out. And listen to this for some of the lineup: Young Rascals, Shotgun Express, The New Beats, Peter and Gordon, Bob Crew, Jerry and the Pacemakers, Cream, The Seekers, Brian Wilson, Gene Pitney, Pinkerton's Assorted Colours, and Keith West. So hang on to that one. What do you think, Sid? Yeah, he's giving me the thumbs up. So we open up with The Fortunes, of course, doing Caroline, which was dedicated to John F. Kennedy's daughter, and that's how they renamed the boat. And then Chris Andrews, the guy that wrote lots of hits for Sandy Shaw, amongst others. Things like Girl Don't Come and Message Understood. So where are we? Well, let's give you an American one that crossed over onto the pirate radio hit in 65. These are the Turtles.

Right, this is a feature on the show that we have. It's called the Pub Jukebox, where we give you an opportunity to pick out a song that you remember from the jukebox days that you had here. Terry Barnes, hi to you. You're going to love this one here. Terry wrote in and he said to me, he used to go to Harry's Caff when he was a teenager. That's down in Peckham, isn't it, down there? And at lunchtimes, he was only a kid at those times, he said fags were 3p, good gracious me, or 3ds as they called it in those days. And he said this record played all the time in 65 and 66, right in the middle of pirate radio era. So how appropriate, the pub jukebox, especially for you, Terry.

Come On in 65, and my buddy Hal Blaine for the Wrecking Crew playing drums on it there. Bob Dylan song, Mr. Tambourine Man, The Byrds, Harry's Caff, love it. Pirate Radio Hits, volume number 4 that we're giving you this particular week on Solid Gold 60s. Still to come, something by Johnny and the Hurricanes and Gene Pitney and the Loving Spoonful and the Seekers, and the quiz coming shortly as well, and an interview with Emperor Roscoe. Right, before we get there, here's Jay and the Americans. Now, these guys started life as the Mystics out of New York. They signed with Lieber and Stoller. Actually, the lead singer was Binky Jones, believe it or not, but he changed his name to become Jay of Jay and the Americans. This was an absolute monster of a hit in America in 65. It's called Cara Mia Mine. Listen to the vocal.

Greatest hits of all time. Pirate Radio, Volume 4, playing on Solid Gold. This is Karamia Mine, the wonderful Jay and the Americans. Now, here's something about Cream. A lot of people thought Eric was the lead voice. Well, he wasn't. Jack Bruce wrote this. He also was the lead vocals. Eric was there on guitar, though, for Cream, and I feel free.

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1: And a very good day, dear. Welcome along to Pirate Radio Volume 4 on Solid Gold 60s. Three questions for you. It's just for fun. Give you the answers in about 30 minutes' time. Obviously, all about pirate radio. Question number one. Which pirate radio station was offshore of Frinton-on-Sea? Which pirate radio station was offshore of Frinton-on-Sea? Question number two. Which DJ on pirate radio had a feature called Kiss in the Car on Radio Caroline? Which DJ had a feature called Kiss in the Car on Radio Caroline? And question number three, which DJ had the show called A Perfume Garden or The Perfume Garden? Which DJ had the show? It was actually on Big L, called The Perfume Garden. Who was that? Right, here's something around 1965. There's a film that came out called Ferry Across the Mersey, obviously to do with Jerry and the Pacemakers. And this was off the soundtrack, but it also made number 11 on the pirate radio chart at the time. It's called I'll Be There, Jerry and the Pacemakers.

0: It was part of the Brian Epstein label at the time there, Jerry and the Pacemakers and I'll Be There. How Do You Do It, of course, was his first number one. It was offered to the Beatles. They turned it down, deciding that they would go with their own tunes at the time, which were Love Me Do and Please Please Me. And Mitch Murray wrote How Do You Do It. It made number one for Jerry and the Pacemakers in 63. But who had the longer career? Well, difficult to say, isn't it?
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a vocal version done by Annie Williams later on, of course. That's Bob Crew Generation, and another one of those great pirate radio hits. Instrumentals, of course, were all about during the 60s. Hope you enjoy that particular one from the Bob Crew Generation. Now, here's something about Peter and Gordon. Peter and Gordon, of course, had a big number one with A World Without Love, written by Paul McCartney and John Lennon. However, at the top piece, there's a good trivia. See, the woman that we're going to play for you now.

you prefer marmalade or jam? We're going to New Beats there and Bread and Butter. We're giving you Pirate Radio Hits Volume 4. Now, something a little bit special here that came out in 1900, well, not Frozen to Death, but 66. It's called I Could Feel the Whole World Turn Around. The group are Shotgun Express. But listen to this, at the lineup of Shotgun Express at the time, it had in it Peter Bartons, Peter Green, Dave Ambrose, Mick Fleetwood, and two vocalists, Rod Stewart and Beryl Marsden, doing this in Pirate Radio Hits.

0: Shotgun Express on Pirate Radio Hits Volume 4. Right, we're giving you one interview here, synonymous with Radio Caroline. And this is Mike Pasternak, better known to me and you as Emperor Roscoe. And when I had a chat with Roscoe, this is about how he got the gig on Caroline.
1: Anytime you don't want something, you'll get it. I was doing gigs in France, and this I presented Sam the Sham and the Pharaohs.
2: Yeah, Woolly Bully.
1: Who were on touring, and their road manager said to me, you know, you're really good. You should be on Radio Caroline.
2: Yeah.
1: And I looked at him, and I said, what are you talking about? What's Radio Caroline? You know.
2: Sure.
1: And it had just kicked off in the south, in the southern part of the UK. And he said, go on, make a tape. And he busted my ball, so to, you know.
2: Yeah.
1: I made a tape. He took it with him. And a week later, I have Ronan O'Reilly on the phone saying, when can you start? I said, I don't even know I want to do this. I don't know anything about it. What are you talking about? He says, it's great. It's, you know, we're breaking down the doorway of this, that, and the other, and freedom for rock and roll. And he gave me the spiel, and I'm listening. And the more I'm listening, the more I'm enjoying it. And finally, he said, and it's on a boat. It's on a ship. I said, you're jerking my chain. What do you mean it's on a ship? And he explained it all, and a week later, I was packing my bags and heading toward England. I didn't really want it. I didn't really care.
2: No.
1: But it sounded like the Rebel.
2: Yeah.
1: And that appealed to me no end, because I love doing what you're not supposed to do.

One of the biggest hits pirate radio ever had at the time there. It never crossed over into the national charts in a big way. David McWilliams and the Days of Pearly Spencer. Still to come, something about Brian Wilson. Young Rascals are up next. Let's do the register, see who's on board. We are Dean Mears, Weirs, at Nova Radio. Hi, Dean. Thanks very much for your message this week. Rodney Prosser, Lord Rodney Prosser. Heather Falsano, Cole Morgan, Gerard Henderson, Keith Swannell, Mitch Epley, Arvin Baker, all these people, Ed D, Paul Gibbons, Jim Hunt. We'll just sort of track down everybody if we possibly can. Hi to Scooter, Andrew Charles, very good friend of ours as well. Peter Haynes as well, Bobby G on the island. Who else have we got? Roy Begley, Andrew Stevens, Cynthia, hi to you. Seabird, Richard Dixon, everything he does there. Wayne and Joan, our very good friends across the water there. Springer Sprung, guys. Rockin' Ron Sardelli, Joe Becchio, and the Rock of Gibraltar. Tony and Bev, Terry and Roz, hi to you. Jason Scott, everybody at Keep 106, hope things are going well there with the new station. We've got Crazy Jay and the Rocking Comedy Show. Michael Rouse, I've got Ken Morrison. Look really good, Ken, on one of the videos that you sent out there about the morning show on Radio Kidnappers. The lovely lady there with you doing the morning show, I think it was there. Joachim in Berlin, Patricia from Croatia, hi to you as well. Eric Hanson and Rich Apple. For all of you, thought we'd go with something great from the Young Rascals. They changed the name of the Rascals to the Young Rascals and then back again. You always got to think of Sundays and cool on this, haven't you? As appropriate with Funtown Radio.

0: play the one also, especially for Barry Jay and the 1960s cafe that he has there. Amaro, Sid and Len and the great solid gold Gem AM. Keeping 60s alive right there.
1: 10, 9, 8, 7, 6, 5, 4, 3, 2, 2,
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1: In the 1960s, almost there, but no cigar. No. These are the songs that made it to number 2 with Jeff Dorsett, 1960s.
0: 1966 to be exact, stalled at number 2 for John Sebastian and the Loving Spoonful.

0: That's our number two hit there. Daydream, Loving Spoonful. Well, that's the sound of the pub jukebox, and we're cheating a little bit here because this record actually came out in 1960, but it was used as a theme tune many times on one of the pirate radio stations. So I'm going to cheat a little bit here and put it into the Solid Gold 60s. Pirate Radio Hits Volume 4, courtesy of our very good friend Terry Barnes, who asked me about putting this in the pub jukebox. So when we were having a few sherbets, and if you ever are and you're listening to your jukebox and you think, oh, that would sound good, all you've got to do is get on the email, chunkyjeff, chunkygeoff at gmail.com. That's chunkyjeff at gmail.com. 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

don't know, the pub jukebox, especially for Terry. Love that. Rocking goose there. Johnny and the Hurricanes. Must dig out Red River Rock at some other time. Right, the answers to the quiz. Hopefully you're going to have got 3 out of 3. If you know your pirate radio, you would have got these. Question number one. Which pirate radio station was offshore from Frinton-on-Sea? The answer we're looking for, Big L. Still there doing stuff, and I'm doing stuff for him as well these days. Big L, Gary Jackson and myself there, cooking on Big L even these days. But Big L was the station off Frinton. Question number two. Which DJ had the feature of Kissing the Car on Caroline? The best DJ ever to come out of the UK. Johnny Walker had the feature there, the Kissing the Car spot. And number three, which DJ had the show? It was actually on Big L Radio London called The Perfume Garden. It was the great John Peel. So we were looking for John Peel with The Perfume Garden, Johnny Walker with Kissing the Car spot, and Big L off Frinton-on-Sea.

There was also a square, didn't they, with the guy Athol, wasn't it, that played the big double bass there. Judith Durham, what a super voice. And Georgie Gore from the movie. Now, I had the pleasure of inducting this fellow into the Walk of Fame, the wonderful Walk of Fame, the Hall of Fame that we have in Portsmouth. And what a nice guy. Still looks the same as he did back when he was with Manfred Mann. Terrific fellow. This was a solo hit for Paul Jones in the pirate radio era, called I've Had a Bad, Bad, Bad... Bad boy. What do you mean, Sid? This is not true.

0: 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I hope you've enjoyed the Pirate Radio special. Going to go out with Sir Douglas Quintet, and She's About a Mover.
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2: 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School reports from 1963 to 85. Souvenirs from 20 family holidays. All gone. In a fire that took away 73 years. In 2 minutes. About the time it takes to test your smoke alarms. If you know an older person, please test their smoke alarms when you test yours. Fire kills. You can prevent it.
3: 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Yeah, yeah, we did it again.

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3: Oh yeah, once again, welcome back, beautiful people, music lovers, groove seekers, and weekend wanderers. You are again locked into Dirty Disco 646, and I am your host, Kono Vidovic, here once again as your DJ, curator, selector, and trusted guide through another deep and soulful ride into modern dance music culture. And this week I've got something special for you. We move through Balearic House, deep grooves, disco-touched rhythms, Afro-inspired warmth, broken beat textures, and a few proper late-night club moments. Now, coming up in the next 2 hours, music from Samo DJ, Fiorius, Austin Otto, Elma Negra, Barut, Henrik Swartz, Charles Peterson, Ari Balt, CJ Scott, Carlo Plage 84, KX9000, Ackerman, Sinti, and wow, so many more. But before we dive in, I want to take a moment for something personal and special, because this week I received a very touching message from Sofia from Portugal, one of our listeners, and she told me about her boyfriend Dan from the United States of America, who has been listening to Dirty Disco for a very long time, every weekend, almost religiously, as she beautifully put it. Now, Sofia shared a bit of their story with me, a story about love, distance, records, dreams of putting parties together, supporting artists around them, and the painful reality of being separated while trying to find their way back to each other. And honestly, that message stayed with me. So Dan, if you are listening, this one is for you. Because I believe your birthday was this Wednesday, so from Sofia, from me, and from the whole Dirty Disco family, happy birthday. Belated birthday, of course, but I hope this episode brings a little sunshine into your weekend, a bit of strength into your heart, and a reminder that music, just like love, can travel across borders, time zones, and all the complicated situations life sometimes throws at us. Now, Sofia, thank you for trusting me with your story. And definitely no exchange needed. This is what music communities are for, to lift each other up a little, one groove at a time. Now, to everyone listening right now, let me know where you are tuned in from, which track hits you hardest today, and which artist you want me to dig into next. Find me on Instagram, Facebook, TikTok, or head over to the Dirty Disco website for the full track list, reviews, track talks, and so much more. Let's continue and listen to this beautiful track from Samo DJ, Olive Grove. This is Dirty Disco 646.

Yeah, so we are 21 minutes in with Alma Negra with Where Is The Love, coming from their free EP out on Toytonic Records. And honestly, after the way this episode started, the title feels almost too perfect, right? So we open things gently with Samo DJ and the track Olive Grove, setting that warm, slightly left field, sun on your face kind of mood. Then Fiorius and Austin Otto came in, or Austin Otto came in with Love Is What You Made For, bringing the emotional house energy up a notch. And from there, Alma Negra took us deeper into that soulful percussive zone with What Would You Do? And now, Where Is The Love? So yes, love is clearly in the air today. And with Sophia and Dan's story in mind, I think the tracklist is trying to tell us something, right? Now, well, don't worry though. Dan, we are not going full romantic drama here. No slow motion airport scene, no rain-soaked goodbye. Just good music, warm grooves, and maybe one day the two of you back together on a dance floor somewhere, arguing only about who gets to pick the next record. And Sophia, if there ever is a wedding, you know the deal. Dirty Disco DJ vibes are highly recommended. I can't promise I'll behave all night, but I can promise the bassline will be tasteful. Now, coming up next, we stay beautifully on team with Fiorius, Barut and Dumar and their track Future Romance in the Balearic Club Mix. So let's keep it warm, keep it playful, and keep a little love in the groove.

Now, this is Lat Hours with his rework of Ruby Lee. And what a lovely moment right here in the mix, right? Since the last time we spoke, we moved from Fiorius, Barut and Dumar with that sun-drenched future romance Balearic club mix into Alma Negra's Sweetheart, and then Henrik Swarch and Fiorius with the beautifully sharp King of Lies club mix, and now this warm, rolling rework from Lat Hours. And what I really like about this section is how it keeps shifting without breaking the mood. It has that feeling of a good DJ set where nobody is trying to show off, but every record is quietly moving the room somewhere new. A little more soul here, a little more groove there. Then suddenly the bassline starts doing the talking and everybody understands the assignment. Now, and with Ruby Lee right here, Lat Hours taps into something very classic but gives it enough bounce for today's dance floor. And that is always a delicate job. Touch the soul of an older record, but don't turn it into a museum piece. Keep the warmth, add movement, and let the groove breathe. Now, also, here's a quick question for you listening. Do you like these kind of reworks in a set? When a producer takes something familiar and respectfully gives it a new club life? Well, let me know on Instagram, because I'm always curious how you hear these things. Are you more into the originals, the edits, the reworks, or do you simply go with whatever makes your hips betray your serious personality? That's what I'm talking about. Now, coming up next, we move into something really interesting from Charles Peterson on Compost Records, Children of Zuzu, in the Mudo Rama remix. And this is not just another remix package. The whole Children of Zuzu project has this rich world around it. I'm talking about deep house, jazz, not jazz, Afro-Brazilian grooves, ambient textures, and that slightly cinematic feeling where the music sounds like it comes from a place you cannot quite put on the map.

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Yeah, and that was Arrive or Arrivald together with CJ Scott and their track Kenneth Knaster, a nice, slightly cheeky jacking house moment. And also the point where we officially slide into the second hour of Dirty Disco 646. So let's quickly look back at where we've just been in the track list. We came out of Lat Hours with Ruby Lee, then moved into a strong Charles Peterson section on Compost Records with Children of Zuzu in the Mudo Rama remix, followed by Zuzu Music in Charles Peterson's own Mystery Mix. Now that whole Children of Zuzu remixes project is a proper remix package, not just a functional club versions, but different angles on the same musical world. I'm talking deep house, Afro-influenced grooves, broken beat and new jazz textures all living under one roof. Now after that, I played you Aline Russia and I'm not sure how to pronounce this name. Chao Sensi brought us Berimbau on Razor and Tape Records, part of their Berimbau EP, which also includes Miss the Water, a track you'll definitely hear in the second hour. And I also happen to did a track talk with Aline Russia on DirtyDiscoRadio.com about this latest release and tracks that inspired her career. So go check it out. It's on DirtyDiscoRadio.com. And I just played you Arrivald with CJ Scott and Kenneth Knaster, taken from their Silja Line Superstar EP on Big Love Records. Now, this is exactly the part of the show I love as a DJ and curator, connecting records that don't all come from the same corner but still speak the same language. I'm talking about Compost, Razor and Tape, Big Love, Toy Tonics, different labels, different scenes, but together they create one flow. And that's where the real selection work begins, not just playing good tracks, but making them talk to each other. Now, speaking of Toy Tonics, we turn to Alma Negra. Earlier in the show you already heard What Would You Do, Where Is the Love and Sweetheart from their free EP. So yes, I'm clearly rinsing this EP a little today, but when a release gives you this much usable heat, you don't apologize, you say thank you and you play another one. Let's go. Alma Negra with their main title track of their latest EP. This is Free.

Yeah, and this is Carlo with Jungle Magic from his Jungle Magic EP on Dreams on Wax Records, catalog number DOW046. Earlier, you also heard Houston Interlude, and later in this hour, we will return to that same EP with Stop Looking and Ordinary People. Now, since the last time you heard me talking, we moved through Alma Negra with Free from their Free EP on Titanics, then into Charles Peterson's Myth vs. Reality in the ALS 420 remix, taken from the Children of Zuzu remixes package on Compass Records. So we are really connecting with some strong label energy here. Titanics, Compass, Dreams on Wax, and now back to Big Love again. And this is also what I love doing as a DJ, building a story between records, labels, and moods. Not just playing tracks, but connecting the dots. So whether it's a club night, a festival, or a private event, or a special curated set, yes, I am available for bookings. So just reach out through the Dirty Disco website or send me a message on Instagram. Now, here's a quick question for you. Are you listening more for the artists, the labels, or simply for the groove? Now, let me know, as I always love hearing how you experience this show. Coming up next, prepare. We are getting into the groove with Ari Bald and CJ Scott with Tuborg Translate from their Silja Line Superstar EP on Big Love Records. Keep it locked, as this is Dirty Disco 646.

Jesus and John Jesus. Your fortitude dies with the Trinity. Back the Trinity working in these. Working in.

this is really a beautiful piece of music. What a beautiful track right here. Charles Peterson with Smetterlinge im Bauch in the Mary Olivetti remix out on Compost Records. And for the non-German speakers like myself, Schmetterlinge im Bauch means butterflies in the stomach. So yes, Sophia and Dan. Here I am again. Apparently even the tracklist is still flirting with your story tonight. So I think the tracklist is trying to tell us something, right? Now, since the last voiceover, we moved from Carlos Jungle Magic into Ari Bald and CJ Scott with Tuborg Translate, taken from the Silja Line Superstar EP on Big Love. And after that, Plage 84, KX9000 and Club Nowadays brought us two cuts from the 1984 EP on Nowadays Records. Jungle X and Madness, both giving this part of the mix that beautiful, slightly French club meets lounge energy. And now we are back inside the Children of Zuzu universe from Charles Peterson. This Mary Olivetti remix first appeared as a Compost digital single in March, and it is also part of the full Children of Zuzu remixes package, a release that really stretches across broken beat, deep house, Afro-inspired grooves, and jazz, not jazz, textures. Now, here's a question for you listening right now. Do you like it when a mix takes these little label detours? Big Love into Nowadays, then Compost, and now into Seven? Because for me, that is where DJing gets interesting. Not just mixing beats, but connecting scenes, records, and stories. And speaking of Seven, coming up next is Ackerman with Can't Give You Up from his I Know What To Do EP on Seven Records. Catalog number 7 and then 7011. Later on, we'll also hear Cinti's remix of the title track, so keep your ears open. The full track list, as always, is waiting for you on DirtyDiscoRadio.com. So go there, dig deeper, and tell me which release you're checking first. For now, butterflies in the stomach, bassline in the room.

Listen to that vocal line. Isn't that beautiful? This is Harry Ball together with CJ Scott with Spoon Bait, another one from their Silja Line Superstar EP on Big Love Records. And honestly, if a track is called Spoon Bait, I'm already interested. I don't know exactly what kind of fishing trip we're on here, but the groove definitely caught something. And with that, beautiful people, we are slowly moving toward the final stretch of Dirty Disco 646. And what a journey this one has been, right? We started with the warm and left field atmosphere of Samo DJ, moved through love-soaked house energy from Fiorius and Austin Edo. We went deep into the soulful and percussive world of Alma Negra. We touched the Balearic side with Fiorius again, Barut and Dumar, and stepped into Hendrik Swartz, Ledhowers, the rich remix universe of Charles Peterson on Compos Records. Then through Aline Russia and Chao Sensi, Carlo, Plagia 84 and KX9000, Ackerman, Sinti, and of course more from Harry Ball and CJ Scott. Well, that is why the tracklist matters. It is not just a technical detail at the end of the show, it is the map of the whole trip. So when this episode is finished, head over to the Dirty Disco website for the complete tracklist plus track talks, music reviews, artist interviews and deeper stories behind the records. Because sometimes one track opens the door and before you know it, you are three taps deep checking catalog numbers, remixes, labels and wondering why your coffee got cold. Now also a big thank you to everyone listening, sharing, reposting, sending messages and keeping this community alive. 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Before we close, one more special shout out to Sophia and Dan. Dan, once again, a happy belated birthday. I really hope this episode gave you some warmth, some movement, and maybe a little smile. Sophia, thank you again for your beautiful message. And to both of you, may the next chapter come with better timing, easier borders, and a dance floor where the only difficult decision is who gets the last record of the night. And speaking of dance floors, yes, Kono Vidovic is available for DJ bookings, club festivals, private events, special curated sets. And if you want that Dirty Disco feeling in real life, remember to reach out through the Dirty Disco website or send me a message on Instagram, because I bring the records, you bring the people, preferably nice people, of course, because we like nice people. Now, I want to hear from you. What was your favorite track in this episode? Which release are you checking first? Did the Alma Negra tracks do it for you? The Charles Peterson remixes? The Carlo cuts? Or are you fully on the Harry Ball and CJ Scott train right now? Let me know on Instagram, Facebook, TikTok or through the website. We glide out of

0: this episode. Remember this, keep your heart open, keep your ears curious, and do not let the world make you too cold to dance. Life is complicated enough already, so good music does not solve everything, but it does help us carry it better. Thank you for listening to Dirty Disco 646. My name is Kono Vidovic, signing off. Stay kind, stay groovy, and I'll see you in the next one. Peace.
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1: There was a whole life in this house. Photo albums from black and white to colour. School reports from 1963 to 85. Souvenirs from 20 family holidays. All gone. In a fire that took away 73 years. In 2 minutes. About the time it takes to test your smoke alarms. If you know an older person, please test their smoke alarms when you test yours. Fire kills. You can prevent it.

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4: 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All gone. In a fire that took away 73 years. In 2 minutes. About the time it takes to test your smoke alarms. 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Fire kills. You can prevent it.

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0: 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Thank you.
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4: 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All gone. In a fire that took away 73 years. In 2 minutes. About the time it takes to test your smoke alarms. 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
4: 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All gone. In a fire that took away 73 years. In 2 minutes. About the time it takes to test your smoke alarms. 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
4: There was a whole life in this house. Photo albums from black and white to colour. School reports from 1963 to 85. Souvenirs from 20 family holidays. All gone. In a fire that took away 73 years. In 2 minutes. About the time it takes to test your smoke alarms. If you know an older person, please test their smoke alarms when you test yours. Fire kills. You can prevent it.

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1: Here now is that man who has few peers, except through the window of the nurse's hospital in the Baltimore Road. 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
1: Hello, I hope I find you well. It's Gary Jackson back with another hour of music from the 1970s. We'll finish off with a chart entry, and in the middle we'll have a sloppy bit around about the middle of the show anyway. But first, now we get started with a song that I think was a hit in America in the 1960s for Bobby Sherman. But I'm often wrong about these things these days. What I can tell you is that this is White Plains.

0: White Plains getting us going this week with Julie, Do You Love Me? And they were followed by Slade, of course, on one of their many hits from the 1970s, Every Day.
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0: Today, 1977, the London Evening Standard reported that Led Zeppelin singer Robert Plant had been arrested at Atlanta Airport for being drunk and pulling a knife. Since Plant was at his home in Wales at the time of the incident, the person arrested was a man impersonating Plant, and the British paper ran an apology the following night. Also today in 1976, Patti Smith made her UK debut at the Roundhouse in London. The American singer-songwriter, poet and visual artist became a highly influential component of the New York City punk rock movement with her 1975 debut album, Horses. And she was given a helping hand by Bruce Springsteen, who gave her this song.

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1: Are you ready to boogie? Get down. Do it, baby.

Patti Smith Group and Because the Night, followed by Wizard and Are You Ready to Rock. And I remember seeing Roy Wood do that in concert, and just before he walked off stage to get a set of bagpipes to play the end, he said, "Have you ever done something and wish you'd never started it?" Which I thought was quite amusing at the time. Now, Joe Jackson has a new album out. I think it's called Hope and Glory, but I might be wrong about that. I do know that the picture has him on Southsea Seafront in a coat and hat, drinking a cup of tea with South Parade Pier behind him going up in flames, because he was in Portsmouth about that time that it happened, as indeed I was. Anyway, back in the 1970s, he had a number of hits, and this is one of them.

0: I think they've finished now. Joe Jackson, and it's Different for Girls.
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0: As I always say when I play that song, with apologies to anyone called Gordon, I'm sure you're not a moron. That was just Jilted John venting, and a song called Jilted John from 1978. Now the sloppy bit in the middle, more or less, of Sounds of the 70s, and we'll start this week with the title track from a Kinks album in 1978 called Misfits.
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the Kinks and Misfits, followed by the Searchers from 1973, and a version of Solitaire that I think should have been a hit, but sadly for them wasn't. Now, a song by Christie from the days of maxi singles. Not quite an EP, because there were usually only three tracks on it, and this was the lead track of, I think, their final chart hit here in the UK, Iron Horse.

0: Christie and Iron Horse, followed by Bram Tchaikovsky. I don't think he was really related to the classical composer, former member of the Motors, and a song called Girl of My Dreams.
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2: 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Hope he's had his tablets.

0: Gilbert O'Sullivan and one of his many hits in the 1970s, a song called Matrimony.
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0: Today in 1970, the England World Cup squad were at number one on the UK singles chart with Back Home. The track spent 3 weeks at the top of the charts, which was even longer than England stayed in the competition, I believe. Also today in 1970, Crosby, Stills, Nash & Young went to number one on the US album chart with Deja Vu. The album featured three top 40 singles, Teacher Children, Our House and Woodstock. In 2003, the album was ranked number 149 on Rolling Stone magazine's list of the 500 greatest albums of all time. Today in 1974, guitarist Brian May collapsed in New York while Queen were on a US tour and was flown back to England suffering from hepatitis.

Queen and one of their early hits called Now I'm Here. We are heading up rapidly to the highest chart entry of a week in the 1970s to finish off with after we've heard Wizard.

Wizard and another one of their wonderful singles from the 1970s, Angel Fingers. Thanks very much for keeping me company. Hope you can join me same time next week for another edition of Sounds of the 70s. And, well, I'll leave you with the highest new entry to the British chart today in 1973, when Wizard again were at number one, this time with See My Baby Drive. Drive. The Suite at number two with Hellraiser, and Dawn at number three with Tie a Yellow Ribbon Round the Old Oak Tree. The highest new entry came in at number 34. I think this was her first hit as well. Just celebrated an anniversary in the business. It was Susie Quattro and Can the Can.

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Here we go. A bit of Bon Jovi to start today's show. Thanks to Karina, who actually wanted that particular single. Thank you for getting in touch. This is A Blast from the 80s, and my name is Gary. Thank you very much for joining us here today. That was taken from the 1986 album Slippery When Wet, and it reached number one on the Billboard Hot 100 in November of that particular year, and was their first number one hit as well. Elsewhere, that particular single did okay as well on a global scale. It wouldn't get to number one anywhere else though in the world, but it would reach number two in the Netherlands, number 14 in the UK, number two as well in Canada, number six in Finland. They love their rock in Finland, and it was basically a top 40 hit everywhere where it was released. So this is A Blast from the 80s. Again, thank you very much to Karina for her song request here on the show. We've got your song coming up for you a little bit later on. A song I don't think I've ever actually played on air before. Okay, so, okay, that'd be an interesting one to see. I've heard it, and I'm pretty certain my mum had it when it was released back in the 80s as well. I've heard it many, many times, I'm pretty certain, when I was living with my mum and dad. Anyway, there we go. That's to come. You'll find out what the song is, of course, a little bit later on. And, of course, we will be testing your lyrical knowledge of all things from the 1980s as we play the lyrical game. But before we do any of that, from the fifth studio album from this particular artist called Tropico, which was released in 1984, we are going to hear from Pat Benatar and We Belong. But before that, we are going to go back to 1980 and a bit of Air Supply. Here they are, Lost in Love.

0: So there we go. That was Pat Benatar and We Belong from her fifth studio album, Tropico. That was the lead single from that particular album, by the way. It was a single that would do very well on a global scale. It would reach number 5 in America, which matched the success of Love is a Battlefield. It was also a number 22 hit in the UK as well. Her second biggest success in that particular country, of course, after Love is a Battlefield, and was also a Grammy nominee as well. It earned her, and in the Best Female Pop Vocal Performance category, alongside the likes of Linda Ronstadt, Tina Turner, Madonna, and also Whitney Houston as well. It didn't win, by the way. Also features on the soundtrack to Deadpool 2, which was released in 2018, and he said 2008 then. Anyway, that particular single then, as I said, reached number 5 in the UK. It also reached number 7 in New Zealand and also Australia as well. It reached number 9 in Germany, number 8 in Ireland, and was also a top 5 hit as well in Switzerland. Before that, you heard from Air Supply and Lost in Love. That particular single was taken from the album of the same name and also Life Support as well, where the original actually featured on that particular album. It was released as a single in Australia in 1979, but it was then remixed in 1980 and released as a single on a global scale. It reached number 3 on the Billboard Hot 100, and elsewhere it would reach number 4 in Canada, number 10 in France, number 3 in New Zealand, and also number 13 again in Australia when it was re-released. There we go. Apparently, by the way, the song was written by Graham Russell, who was a member of the band. It took him apparently 15 minutes to write that particular single, and it was made in a single afternoon. There we go. It was one of the songs he wrote after returning to his native Australia after touring with Rod Stewart. There we are. Right then, here on a blast from the 80s, time for your bit. It's time for this.
1: Bowie, Queen, Madonna, Take That, Beyonce, or maybe Justin Bieber. This is your song.
0: Yep, it is time then for your song here on A Blast from the 80s. And today's song choice comes from Robert. Thank you, Robert, for getting in touch. He says, "Hello, Gary. My first song I bought wasn't for me. It was for my mum because she was a big, big Julio Iglesias fan. The song in question was a duet with Willie Nelson. Although, I gotta be honest with you, I totally forgot that Willie Nelson actually also performed on this single as well. The song was called To All the Girls I've Loved Before. As I said, it was for my mum. Sadly, she departed in 2021, but this is one of the songs that certainly remind me of her, along with many, many others. Maybe you can play my whole playlist that will remind me of her. She's still very, very much missed by myself and also my brother and sister, and also my children as well. All the best. Keep up the great work. Thank you from Robert." So, Robert, thank you very much for your first song that you bought back in the 1980s. Do you know what? As I said earlier on, definitely, definitely sure that my mum also bought this single back in the 1980s as well, because I've heard this many, many times. I remember hearing this many, many times, but I'm pretty certain I've never played it on the show before. Anyway, this is Julio Iglesias and Willie Nelson, and To All the Girls I've Loved Before.

0: There we go, Willie Nelson and Julio Iglesias, or Julio Iglesias and Willie Nelson, with To All the Girls I've Loved Before. That particular single was released in 1984. That was Robert's first song that he bought in that particular year, and of course in the 1980s. And yes, a big thank you, Robert, for that particular single. It was very popular back in 1984, it has to be said. It would actually reach number one on the Billboard Country Singles Chart. It would also reach number one as well in Canada on their RPM Singles Chart as well, plus the Country Tracks Chart in that particular country as well. It would also reach number two in South Africa and New Zealand. It would be a top five hit in Spain and also Australia and Austria as well, and it would also get number five on the main Billboard Hot 100 as well. It is Willie Nelson's biggest single, despite his many, many singles over the years in Europe, and Julio Iglesias' biggest single in America as well to date. There we go. So, like Robert, if you want your song played out on a future show, it could be your first song that you bought for yourself or for somebody else. It could be the first song that you danced to. I still, very disappointed, if I'm honest with you, because still no one has said, I danced to this particular single, basically, Spandau Ballet's True, at a school disco back in the 80s. I'm expecting at least, well, 100 emails to come through about that, but none yet. So, you know, if you did, let us know, okay? True, Spandau Ballet in the 80s, dancing to that one at the school disco. Are you still with that particular person who you dance with? That would be great to know as well. Of course, it can be your song, it can be anything, maybe you've walked down the aisle to, all those kind of things like that. Anyway, get in touch with us. Here are the ways you can do so.
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0: Yeah, please do get in touch. You can also text us as well, or WhatsApp us, 07398 298 773. Right, still to come for you today. We've got some Kim Wilde with her version of You Keep Me Hanging On. We've also got as well some Babyface and It's No Crime. But before all of that, here is The Boss from 1980 and from the album The River. Here he is with Hungry Hearts.

Here we go, Kim Wilde and her very much reworked version of the Supremes' 1966 hit, You Keep Me Hanging On. It was released in 1986 and charted very well in 86 and also 1987 as well. In fact, it charted very, very well, reaching number one in Australia, Canada, Norway, and also the US as well. And it was a number two hit in Ireland, the UK, and also Switzerland as well. It was a top 20 hit basically everywhere where it was released, and is one of the biggest selling singles of 1987 globally as well. And she is a performer I would love to have on this particular show. I have spoken to her dad before, the legendary Marcy Wilde, which was brilliant, I have to say.

0: I'm very, dare I say it, old school. When I was speaking to Marty Wilde, I literally had to call him on a landline. And, you know, it wasn't that long ago that I did it, and called him on a landline. It was like, and his partner, his wife, answered the phone. And you hear her say, "Marty, there's a gentleman on the phone for you for your interview." And, you know, I spoke to Marty, and absolutely brilliant. Absolutely brilliant indeed. Anyway, that was Kim Wilde, as I said, and her version of You Keep Me Hanging On. Before that, you heard from, of course, the brilliant Bruce Springsteen with Hungry Heart. It was released in 1980. It was his first top five hit in America, peaking at number five, and it was taken from the album The River as well. Elsewhere around the world, it would be a single that would reach the top 30 in Spain, Switzerland, and also Canada as well. Plus, also, it reached number 24 in New Zealand and also number 11 in Austria. There we go. Boss, still legendary. There's a documentary. I've seen a recent documentary about him. If you can, I can't remember where I watched it, so pardon me. But if you search for it, you'll find a few things about Bruce Springsteen, of course. But look out for it. It's absolutely brilliant, if I'm honest with you. You certainly do find out more about, you know, the man himself. So as I said, if you can, catch it on TV. I can't remember where it was, though. I saw it. But anyway, there we go. Right. How is your lyrical knowledge of the 1980s? Do you think it's good? You do? Let's put it to the test. Time for this.
1: What is it? Who is it? This is the Lyrical Game.
0: So I'm going to read out to you the first four lines from a popular song from the 1980s. All you got to do is guess what the song is. The clue I'm going to give you, this song was released in 1988 and was a number one hit in Canada. Although the band is a band, are not Canadian themselves. So I'm going to be honest with you, I didn't know what it was, okay? So, might be easy, might be difficult, who knows? But anyway, here are today's lyrics. Everybody's looking for the perfect world where you could have everything your heart desires. The perfect boy will meet the perfect girl and the perfect love will set the world on fire. So, do you know what that song is? Nah, me neither. Oh, you do know what it is. Well, if you are unsure, have a chat amongst your friends and family, work colleagues, whoever's with you listening to the show, or, you know, maybe just give the person on your left or right a nudge on the bus or the train and ask them and say, you know, what are these lyrics? What's this song? Okay. You never know. You might be right or wrong. But of course, good luck to you all. We'll give the answer very, very shortly indeed. Right. So, the answer to today's lyrical game question is coming up. Also, as well, we've got some J Gales band as well. Yeah, the brilliant Centrefold is coming up for you very, very shortly indeed. But before all of that, a gentleman who was born the name Kenneth Brian Edmonds and has also been a Grammy Award winner 13 times to the date of recording this particular show and has had 26 number one R&B hits that he is either written or produced. Here he is though singing. This is Babyface and this is It's No Crime.

0: we go. That was Babyface, also known as Kenneth Bryan Edmonds, and It's No Crime, released in 1989. Now, he is a singer-songwriter and also record producer. He has written and produced for some of the greats in the world of music, past and present as well. And he's won, so far, 13 Grammy Awards as well. And he is one of the greatest producers has ever lived as well in the music industry as well. And not only that, but he's also got a stretch of road in America named after him as well. 25 miles of the Interstate 65 that runs through Indianapolis is renamed the Kenneth Babyface Edmonds Highway. Not bad, eh? Not bad at all. Not only is he a great record producer and writer, but he's also performed alongside some of the greats as well in the music industry. And he's also got a residency as well in Las Vegas. There we go. Right then, here on A Blast from the 80s, it's time once again to test your musical lyrical knowledge of the 1980s. It's time for part two of this.
1: What is it? Who is it? This is the Lyrical Game.
0: Yep, so it is time then for today's Lyrical Game, where earlier on today I read out the following lyrics. Everybody's looking for the perfect world where you could have everything your heart desires. The perfect boy will meet the perfect girl, and the perfect lover will set the world on fire. There we go. Those were your lyrics. The clues I gave you: this song was released in 1988 and was a number one hit in Canada, although the band are not Canadian. There we go. So, do you know what it is? Do you think you know what it is? Or, like me, you don't have a Scooby-Doo? Well, time to put you out of your misery. As always, here is today's Blast from the 80s Lyrical Game song.

0: So how did you get on with that one then? Hopefully all okay. It was, of course, Huey Lewis in the News and Perfect World. It was taken from the album Small World, which was released in June of 1988. That particular single did okay for them. It was a top number one hit in Canada. It also reached number three in America. Elsewhere, though, got to be said, it struggled. Finland, it did reach number 11. It also reached number 14 as well in South Africa, but elsewhere it did struggle. Didn't reach the top 40 in France, the UK, New Zealand, or on the Dutch singles chart. It did reach number 22, though, in Australia. There we go. So how did you get on with that one then? Did you get it right? Well done if you did. Commiserations if you got it wrong. I didn't know what it was, if I'm honest with you. So if you did get it right, well done to you. And of course, we will do that again next time right here on A Blast from the 80s. And we have come to the end of today's show. Yes, I know you're feeling sad, and so am I as well. But as always, don't forget, if you want to get in touch with your song, please do. Or of course, anything else to do with the 1980s, okay? A number of ways that you can do that. You can get in touch with us via social media and all those different ways. And here is a reminder of those ways.
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0: Yeah, please do get in touch. Love to hear what your song is. And of course, anything else to do with the 1980s as well. Maybe, you know, a shout out, dedication, or whatever, like we did at the start of the show today. Favorite event, sport event, you know, news event, all those kind of things like that. As I said, please do get in touch. Right then, to leave you for today, we got an absolute classic from the 1980s, released in 1981 from this particular band's 10th studio album called Freeze Frame. It was a number one hit in America in February of 1982, where it spent 6 consecutive weeks at the top of that particular chart. It also reached number one in Australia and Canada as well, and was a number 2 hit in Ireland and also Belgium, and basically a top 10 hit wherever it was released, apart from Germany, where it reached number 13. Here are the J Girls Band and the brilliant Centrefold. Catch you later.

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0: Kids, we've got Cholton, who's a dragon. He will keep you free from harm. It's fun at any time of year. So put your wheel in second gear and then we'll fight. All right, we'll show you all the sights of Wheelie World.
1: Cholton and the Wheelies. They don't make them like that anymore, do they? Animated kids show by Cosgrove Hall. They made 40 episodes for Thames in the late 70s. Tales from Wheelie World, where anthropomorphic creatures locomote by means of wheels. The stuff they got commissioned for kids shows back then. Unbelievable. Bring back Fenella the Kettle Witch. That's what I say.

so many musical treats await you in the birthday party. Songs to come from Graham Gouldman, Bono, Ian Dury, Steve Winwood, Stevie Wonder, Mike Oldfield and Hazel O'Connor in there as well. A tune you can hear on a current TV ad from the American country charts of the early 60s. That's Steve Bishop, oldie. And The Voice of St. Etienne has a 90s solo hit played as well, installed at 2. It's 1959 and 1981. Yeah!

Happy Days, that's what we want. Neil Sedaka, with a bit of help from those 10cc boys. Gary Puckett and the Union Gap. John Vangelis and Ram Jam, welcome along. Steve Bishop here with another old record club. And we're ready for the first of our two records here from the Stalled at Two slot.

could really do with a bar of chocolate out there, innit? You know what I mean? Marty Wilde, he was a teenager in love in July 1959, held at number two because Bobby Darin's Dream Lover was number one. We'll be hearing from Bobby Darin a bit later on in the birthday file. Spooky, though, isn't it? Phil Collins there, In the Air Tonight, number two in February 1981, because John Lennon was number one with Woman. That makes up Stalled Head 2 for this week. All right. Button your lip, baby, and button your cunt, because the birthday file is on its way after this.

trending. Request a song now. 022-4876-927. Which is 022-4876-WCR. 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

discovered a fella who actually wrote that song. Graham Gouldman, born in Salford, Lancashire, 10th of May 1946. It's a very happy 80th birthday to the prolific writer of 60s hits like Bus Stop, No Milk Today and Pamela Pamela. Long-time member of 10cc and still tours as their only active original member, singing and playing guitar. And he was also in 80s group Wax with Andrew Gold. For Your Love has featured on his 1968 LP, The Graham Gouldman Thing. It's also Donovan's birthday. He was born Donovan Leach in Glasgow, 10th of May 1946. Another musician celebrating an 80th birthday. Singer, songwriter and record producer. He emerged from the British folk scene of the mid-60s and was emblematic of the flower power era with his blend of folk, pop, psychedelic, rock and jazz as well. He had 8 top 20 hits in the second half of the 60s, including Catch the Wind. Got to number 4 in April 1965.

Remembering Lee Brillo, who was born Lee Collinson in Durban, South Africa, 10th of May 1952, died in 1994, he was only 41. He co-founded Dr. Feelgood with Wilco Johnson in 1971, the Canvey Island-based pub rock band. He was lead singer, harmonica player and occasional guitarist, charismatically dressed in dark suits and loose tie, shabby rather than chic. He also helped found Stiff Records in the mid-70s. That was their debut single, Roxette, released in November 1974. From the album Down by the Jetty. It was a single of theirs that didn't chart, but they're probably best remembered for the late 70s hit Milk and Alcohol. Bono, born Paul Hewson in Dublin, another one for the 10th of May, he was born there in 1960. Singer, songwriter, musician, and philanthropist who has been lead singer and primary vocalist of Irish rock band U2, who he started with schoolmates in the 70s. He's also an activist for social justice causes. He's recorded with B.B. King, Roy Orbison, Tina Turner, and Clannad, and he's received 22 Grammy Awards with U2 and been inducted into the Rock and Roll Hall of Fame. Back to the War album, getting to number 18 in April 1983, this single, Two Hearts Beat as One.

0: the song. It will be worth it. 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
1: Strobe lights beam

Eric Burdon, you thought he would have preferred his native Newcastle-upon-Tyne nights, but he was born 11th of May 1941, known for his powerful blues rock voice. He was vocalist with The Animals and released solo material as well. San Francisco Nights got to number 7 in the UK charts in November 1967. Ardeen Taylor, born Richard Dean Taylor in Toronto 1939, he died in 2022. A singer, songwriter and record producer at Motown Records, whose 60s solo recordings proved more popular outside his native Canada when re-released years later. This is Gotta See Jane at number 17 in the UK in July 1968.

0: wanna be straight.
1: Straight,
0: I wanna be straight. Straight, I wanna be
2: straight. Ian Jury, born in Harrow, Middlesex, 12th of May 1942, died 26 years ago now. Songwriter, poet and actor, he was in the group Kilburn and the High Roads before forming and finding most success as Ian Jury and the Blockheads. If you weren't too sure, that was called I Want to Be Straight, got to number 22 in September 1980. Steve Winwood, he was also born on the 12th of May, but in Birmingham, 1948, singer, songwriter and multi-instrumentalist, he was a key member of the Spencer Davis Group, Traffic and Blind Faith, as well as being a successful solo artist. Valerie was originally a number 51 hit in October 1982, and a remix got to number 19 in October 1987.

Another artist with the birth date of 12th of May is Billy Swan, born Missouri, 1942. Country singer-songwriter who wrote for Conway Twitty and Waylon Jennings after moving to Nashville. He also supplied Clyde McFatter with his hit Lover Please, and he is best known for his own global hit I Can Help. Number 6 here in January 1975, number 1 in America, Australia and Germany, number 2 in Canada.

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1: It certainly is, and we are at the 13th of May, and what a fabulous time we're having.
2: It took 100 years to make that all.

Good old Joe Brown, MBE, born in Swarby, Lincolnshire, 13th of May 1941. His family moved to London when he was just 2 years of age and was first spotted by TV producer Jack Good, who hired him as lead guitarist for his new television show, Boy Meets Girl. He backed a number of American artists on their UK tours, such as Eddie Cochran and Gene Vincent, and he had 11 top 40 hits, including that one. It only took a minute and got to number 6 in January 1963. 13th of May is also the birthday of the wonderful Stevie Wonder, who was born Steveland Hardaway Judkins in Saginaw, Michigan, 1950. A musical child prodigy, becoming one of the most creative and loved performers of the late 20th century. He signed to Motown Records at the age of 11, winner of 25 Grammys, the most by a solo male artist, and record sales of over 100 million. Aimed at then President Nixon and backed by the Jackson 5, this is You Haven't Done Nothing, got to number 30 here, October into November 1974.

Mary Wells of Detroit, born there 13th of May 1943. She died in 1992. One of Motown's first singing superstars, helping to define their emerging sound. But she left the company at the height of her popularity. Her big hit was that one, My Guy, got to number five for 2 weeks in June of 1964. On to the 14th of May, remembering Bobby Darin, who was actually born Waldo Casotto in New York in 1936. Singer, songwriter and actor, who recorded his first million seller, Splish Splash, in 1958. Previously, he'd been writing songs for Connie Francis, among others. Following bouts of rheumatic fever as a child, his health deteriorated into the 1970s, just as he was making a successful television comeback, and sadly died after a heart operation in 1973, aged just 37. He had 16 UK top 40 hits, including this one, 18 Yellow Roses, number 37, in July 1963.

The brilliant Mike Oldfield, born in Reading in Berkshire, 15th of May 1953, composer and multi-instrumentalist. His Tubular Bells album was the first release on Richard Branson's Virgin Records in 1973 and is still the 42nd best-selling LP of all time in the UK. He's had a few charting singles as well. He's retired now. His last album came out about 9 years ago, Return to Omadhon. So I don't blame him just sitting back and enjoying the fruits of all that recording. That was Guilty, a number 22 single in the UK charts in May of 1979. Trini Lopez was born Trinidad Lopez III in Dallas on the 15th of May 1937. He died 6 years ago. He was singing in a nightclub that just happened to be frequented by Frank Sinatra, no less, who was so impressed he signed Lopez to his Reprise record label. His live debut album contained the single If I Had a Hammer. This got to number 4 in October 19th. We can do that. It's got to number 4, October 1963. Fucking man.

0: just wondered if she was a huge influence on Toya. That's Hazel O'Connell there, born 16th of May 1955 in Coventry, actress and singer who starred in the film Breaking Glass and charted several times in the early 80s. That came from that film. Give Me an Inch got to number 41 in November 1980. Jonathan Richmond, another one with a birthday, the 16th of May, born in Massachusetts, 1951, singer, songwriter and guitarist who fronted the Modern Lovers from 1970. Their UK hits included Egyptian Reggae, Morning of Our Lives, and this one, Roadrunner, got to number 11 in August 1977.
1: One, two, three, four, five, six.

love it. Look at this list here. So many other musicians with birthdays this week. Sid Vicious, Burt Whedon. That's an unlikely pairing, isn't it? Irving Berlin would have been 138 this week. There's also Brian Eno, Robert Mr. Toya Fripp, Janet Jackson, Carl Douglas, David Byrne, Jack Bruce, Eddie Arnold, James Purify, Johnny Logan, Richard Page of Mr. Mister, Burt Bacharach, and let's not forget Glenn Gregory. How could we forget Glenn Gregory or be allowed to? He was born in Sheffield in 1958 on the 16th of May, founding member and lead singer of 80s synth pop group Heaven 17, and they're still playing the 80s tours now. This got to number 24 in September 1984, and once this is done, you know what it'll be time for. Another one of my oldies.

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Request a song. 022-4876-927. 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

0: I've been everywhere.
1: I didn't hear the Isle of Sheppey on that list. He hasn't been everywhere. Clarence Eugene Hank Snow, a Canadian country music guitarist and singer-songwriter from 1950, and for the next 30 years, he clocked up 140 albums and nearly 90 singles on the Billboard country charts. He covered the Australian novelty song I've Been Everywhere, adding his own American place names, and made it a US country number one in 1962. Loads of people have had a go at that song, including Lynn Anderson and Johnny Cash. None of Snow's records have had any impact in the UK, but that song is currently being used in a TV ad, but I couldn't tell you what they're advertising, I must admit. Steve Bishop, oldie there, that was Hank Snow from yonks ago, and I've been everywhere except the Isle of Sheppey.

walking.

0: Shangri-Las. Oh yes. Remember Walking in the Sand?
1: Walking in the Sand.
0: I remember David Essex before that with Rock Ann. Rock On even. Brings us on to our 90s choice. And I think I was the only person in the 1990s to have bought this. Or maybe there was a couple of other people, but...

Sarah Cracknell, singer songwriter and distinctive lead singer of electronic music band St Etienne. She released a solo single, Anymore, and its 2-week chart appearance peaked at number 39 in September 1996. The following year, her solo LP, Lip Slide, earned favourable reviews from music critics, but very few actual sales. Surprising, as it wasn't too dissimilar to St Etienne's sound, and her accompanying video for Anymore was very MTV friendly and very pleasing on the eye, if you know what I mean. It was also a great record as well, as why I bought it. Sarah Cracknell. That's this week's Nice in the 90s, and that was a track called Anymore.

Depeche Mode and the Glitter Band. Let's get together again. Well, if you've enjoyed my weird and wonderful collection of music, you're more than welcome to join me at the same time, same place next week. You can even contribute if you'd like to. Just email me at oldrecordclub@hotmail.co.uk, and you can also contact me through Facebook. Just look up Steve Bishop, Old Record Club. Time to go, and going to have Marianne Faithfull escort us out. Days of Lucy Jordan. I look forward to you joining me next week. Until then.

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4: Welcome along to this week's edition of the A to Z of UK hits here on your number one station. I'm Richie Todd with you for the next 60 minutes as we look back over the UK singles charts. They first began in November 1952. We play the songs alphabetically from A to Z. All the songs start with the word on, O-N this week. 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